0: The XL. Something's crawled under his skin and it's time to get it out. Gross, dude. It's Lou's rant of the day.
1: Today is National Vinyl Record Day. I am often asked if I collect vinyl, and I'm happy to say I don't. Sure, I've got some, but I'm thankfully not one of those degenerate vinyl boys crawling through bins at yard sales or endlessly flipping through the racks of some musty old record store in the shady part of town each weekend. However, I'm not putting down any vinyl collectors because I collect so much stupid music stuff, I should be the last guy to be pointing fingers at someone. So, vinyl freaks, have at it.
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0: That is Metallica on Hard Drive XL, who on this day, 35 years ago, August 12, 1991, released their self-titled album, also referred to as The Black Album, on Elektra Records. Since then, it's done fairly well. It's sold over 30 million copies around the world, produced by the great Bob Rock, as well as James Hetfield and Lars Ulrich. Every song on it is great. It's the record that made Metallica a household word, and I just can't wrap my head around the fact it's been 35 years.
1: 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Right here on Hard Drive XL.
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3: She ain't got no MP3s, don't own a tape deck or player for CDs, but there's a turntable by her bed for the platters with the tunes that fill her head. Punk pins on her thrift store coat, her grocery list reads like liner notes. She's got the look, she's got the knack to sneak up on you like a hidden track. She gave my love just one quick spin, then marked me down to the cutout bin. Now I'm right back on top of her charts. I'm her king of rock, she's my queen of hearts. My baby is just like a record store. Polyvinyl chloride on the sales floor. Indie band stickers on her bedroom door. You know my baby is just like a record store.
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8: What? 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
8: 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But this year, I think I'm finally there.
7: Good for you. How'd you do it?

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2: 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You also get Anthony LaPaglia and Maxwell Caulfield as the legendary Rex Manning. From 1995, Empire Records.
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0: a perfect circle for this National Vinyl Record Day on Hard Drive XL. I'm Lou Brutus. Along with the vinyl, we also get to celebrate the peak of the yearly Perseids meteor shower. Now, this is not the biggest meteor shower of the year. That would be the Leonids in November. However, this is the huge one we get during the course of the summer, so it's usually much easier to stand outside in the middle of the night than it is in November. The meteors tend to peak tonight between midnight and dawn, and you will see more meteors the darker the sky is. So if you can get away from all of the city lights, do it. Perseids meteor shower peaking tonight. I love this nerd stuff.
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0: to put the finishing touches on Hard Drive XL for this National Vinyl Record Day. One more reminder to get out tonight for the peak of the yearly Perseids meteor shower. You should see the most meteors between midnight and dawn if you can stay up late and get to a spot that has nice dark skies. Anyway, looking ahead to tomorrow, Tom Morello of Rage Against the Machine is going to be back as featured artist. My other special guest, John Cooper of Skillet. We will also hear from Johannes Eckerstrom of Avatar via the Hard Drive Archive. Until then, I'm Lou Brutus, leaving you with the words of writer Dr. Hunter S. Thompson. No sympathy for the devil. Keep that in mind.
1: 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Hard Drive XL.
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1: Did you know the Dallas Cowboys were the first NFL team to make nachos popular at their stadium? Howard Cosell ate them and talked about them during a slow Monday night football game in 1978 before the rest of the NFL really got on board. This is Howard Cosell. This is delicious. What we have here, corn chips, deep fried with cheddar cheese on them. And someone cut up some jalapeno peppers. 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

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I say you look so fine that I really want to make you mine. 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Now you don't need

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Now you don't need

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listening to 92.1 Bob Rocks, along with proper, timely service, removing excess weight and minimizing speeding can increase gas mileage in most cars. 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
1: Meshalagnia. 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I have meshalagnia. I got it. 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Oh! 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Do with that information what you will. 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Armpits. 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

0: I couldn't believe that putting these art supports in made that much of a difference. I could do my job and I could take care of my family. I know what my tomorrow is going to be. 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
1: The force is definitely not with this guy. A 25-year-old man in Nebraska has been arrested after he attacked his 37-year-old female neighbor and her 7-year-old daughter with a Star Wars lightsaber. 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Sith happens.
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9: Easy, easy. Good morning, my friend. Welcome to the rock that never ends. I'm Crazy Bob, host of the as-of-yet-unnamed morning show on 92.1 Bob Rocks. I came in today and things were weird once again. You ever get to work and everything is just out of whack? Everything seems to be working right, but they're working on the wrong things? Yeah, I came in today and I was driving on the way in, and I heard some songs that are like, wait a second, we don't play that song. It's like, I came in, and I'm looking, I was like, wait a second, what is going on here? It was very strange and random. So I was kind of backtracking and retracking and unconnecting and reconnecting and working all the programs. Obviously, here in the year 2026,

we here are using all the latest technology from the 90s. So I was checking it out and doing this and that, and I'm like, holy moly, what is going on? It was very strange. It was spooky. It was weird. But I think what happens is, maybe I shouldn't be saying this on the air, giving away these secrets. I think, well, I'll give you my second thought, not the first one. I think our computer wants to take over. I think AI has already got a hold of our systems and just wants to do its own thing. It's the entity. Have you seen? Mission Impossible, final, whatever it is? The most recent one, the latest one. The Final Reckoning? Is that what it's called? The entity had taken control of everybody's nukes, and then the last two people who thought their software guards and whatnot were impenetrable were the UK and then these United States, and the entity got through. I think the entity is trying to take over everything here. Eventually, my voice will be AI. If it isn't already, it could be, and I'm not hearing it. Thank you for listening to Bob Rocks. But I promise you, I'm live. I'm here. I'm local. See, that's me tapping on the mic. Hopefully you can hear me. All right, System of a Down, Bob Rocks. Strange days ahead.

0: 92.1 Bob Rocks music from Stained. I'm Crazy Bob. Good morning. It's 6:12. Coming up today, new rock with Hitter to Quit It. That's one of my faves. Rock out with the clock out. Did you know the Morning Post? All the things, all the fun things. And, but wait, there's more. More games for Breaking Benjamin. I enjoy giving stuff out. I really do. But I enjoy it more when people really, really want to go. You know, I have nothing against anybody who just likes to play games. You know, I want tickets to see this. I want tickets to see that. I want tickets to see that. Did you go to any of these shows? No, but I want tickets. But like, if somebody's like, oh, Breaking Benjamin's my favorite band ever. I really want to go. Well, then you should know some things. You know what I'm saying? So I'm just trying to help people out who really, really love those bands. And I've done just Caller 10, and that's just happenstance, you know what I mean? Oh, I was Caller 10! Do you even like Breaking Benjamin?
1: Not really.
0: I enjoy giving stuff out to whoever wins it, and I don't care who wins it. If you're happy, I'm happy. But there's something special about somebody who really wanted to go to that show. So I'm going to give somebody a chance in the 8 o'clock hour, so make sure you're listening for that. And, of course, the most important thing is you, 855-921-9200, on this spooky Thursday. The entity is taking over. I did get things rehashed, I think. But if you hear a song, if you hear George Strait coming up on 92.1 Bob Rocks, you might want to give us a call and say, hey, the entity's taking over. And I know this makes no sense to anybody who's never seen the movie Final Reckoning, Mission Impossible, or whatever. AI is taking over, is what I'm saying. Anyway, let's get back to rock and roll. Daughtry, the bottom. 92.1 Bob Rocks.

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0: Because when temps go up, Crazy Bob's pants go down.
11: Today, we're going to see partly cloudy skies with a high near 85. Tonight down to 67. And tomorrow we're going to see a high of 81. Maybe some showers in the evening. Right now it's about 73 at 92.1 Bob Rocks. Check in the text lines next. If you have something to say, or if the entity is trying to take over your smart home as well, or any of your electronics, 855-921-9200, or hit me up on the BAPS. Let's talk. Let's talk about it. Here's Beastie Boys, Bob Rocks.

0: 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Get in touch, please. Let me know how the entity has changed your life. The Bob Rocks app is free. You can use that to get in touch, too. We're a multi-communication kind of thing. So, yeah, whatever's on your mind. Wolfman Bob checking in on the text line. Good morning, Crazy Bob and Bob Nation. Happy Thursday. One more get up, and we get to enjoy our weekend. Have a great day. Yeah, see, that's what I'm talking about. That's what I'm talking about. Always got to stay positive.
1: Accentuate the positive,
0: or whatever they say. L.A. Bob checking in this morning at 1:17 a.m. says, good morning, brother. Crazy and Bob Nation, have a great rest of your thirsty Thursday. I will drink to that, sir. In fact, I will drink to that. Where's my coffee at? So delicious. By the way, while I was working and worrying and trying to fix AI, while I was fighting AI taking over our stations here, Katie from the Hayride was very nice to say, is there anything I can do to help you? And I said, absolutely. She goes, what can I do? What can I do to help? I said, you can run over to Dunkin' Donuts and grab me some coffee. She's like, no, I'm not doing that. I'm like, what? The one thing? Messed up. Cold-blooded, bro. Roll off Bob says, good morning, Crazy Bob, Bob Nation. Happy Thirsty Thursday. Back at you, bro. Python Bob says, good morning, Crazy. Have an incredible day. You know what, Python Bob? You have an incredible day with your big old pythons. Dr. Marley Bob to surgery says, good morning, Crazy Bob of the Nation. Have a great Thrust That Kitty Thursday. Stay hydrated. Rock on, Bob Nation. You know what? It's been a minute. Let's go ahead and do the thing. Shall we do the thing? Everybody!

Giddy giddy giddy. Yeah, I do silly stuff in the morning. Sue me. You know what I'm saying? I'm just trying to put a smile on everybody's face. All the doom and gloom in the world. My radio station is trying to play weird music. Crazy Bob Fights AI. A graphic novel by Crazy Bob. Melly Melbob says, sup. Sup with you. Melly Melbob. 855-921-9200 if you want to get in touch. Or the BAP, like I said before. I love hearing from everybody. Here's Live 92.1 Bob Rocks. Oh, it's the placenta song.

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10: Mostly sunny today. This is updated. With a high near 86, so it's going to be one warmer than I said earlier. Tomorrow, we're going to see, or I should say tonight, down to 67. Tomorrow, high of 81 with some PM showers possible. Right now, it's about 73 at 92.1. Bob Rocks coming up. Did you know?

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He's heard on 92.1 Bob Rocks.

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1: 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Give us the facts.
3: I got the facts. Jack, and the facts are brought to you by the official gun shop of the as-of-yet-unnamed morning show. That's our friends at SA Tactical and Outdoors in Shippensburg. Now, remember, through tomorrow, you have a chance to save lots of money on their 14th, through the 14th, they're having their anniversary sale. Why did I screw that up so bad? It's 14. They're like a big number 14 right here in my face. So now until tomorrow... Through tomorrow, they're having their anniversary sale. Lowest prices of the year on guns, ammo, and accessories. So go see them. Tell them Crazy Bob said, what's up? And get armed. Through the 14th. Get it eventually. Did you know that Canada has ridiculous names for some of its lakes, such as this lake, that lake, another lake, and another lake? Ugly Lake, Stupid Lake, and Big Ass Lake. There's also a Meow Meow Lake, if you know what I'm talking about. That reminds me, back long, long ago, when I was roofing with my dad one summer, there was this, it was kind of a new development, but not that new because some of the houses need new roofs, but... The name of the streets were like, we go this way, that way, we are, stuff like that. Yeah, it was very, very weird. Did you know that 40 is the only number where the letters spelling it out are in alphabetical order? 1 is the only number where the letters spelling it out are in reverse alphabetical order. Did you know that Hugh Jackman didn't know what a Wolverine was or that it was a real animal until he got to the set of X-Men? He thought the Wolverine character was based on a wolf. I believe he started howling and they were like, what are you doing? I'm a wolf! Like, no, man, Wolverine, bro. Don't you watch the Animal Network? Did you know the writers of Curious George are Margaret and H.A. Ray? There were Jews living in Paris in 1940. They fled right before the Nazis invaded and took their manuscript for Curious George with them. And finally, did you know that ransom payments are tax deductible? You just have to show something like a receipt or a police report as proof of your loss. I wonder if I can get, like, kidnap insurance and then kidnap myself. And then, is that possible? I know that's probably, what's the word? That would be a misappropriation of funds. No, that would be more like embezzlement, wouldn't it? Either way, I know it's illegal. And besides, I mean, we got Crazy Bob kidnapped. And we're holding him for ransom. Yeah, how much? $100. Nah. $50. Nah. $13.50. Nah. Ham sandwich. Nah. All right, we'll give you a ham sandwich if you take him. Nah. $13.50. $100. Yeah, it would be bad. The latest from Shinedown, Young Again, Bob Rocks.

0: Debut starring in Mama June from Not to Hot. 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
8: 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Now, this morning when I came in, I told you that the entity, or some kind of super AI, was trying to take over the station. That's my story, and I'm sticking to it. And it was playing all kinds of things that we don't normally play. I think it wanted to play Rihanna at one point. Anyway, the point is, that got me thinking, because there was some songs that were scheduled to play that I didn't schedule, by the way, but it was just like everything was going haywire. And I kind of looked, just like, can I let that play while I'm working, or should I change that out? You know what I mean? So it got me thinking, name some songs that are not rock songs that you think would fit on a rock station. Now, I'm not going to play them, all right? It's not like I'm changing the format or anything like that. It's just, it was this morning just haywire and craziness. But, and I'll give you an example. You know a song that is not a rock song that I think would fit on a rock station? Jump Around. Jump around. Jump up and get down. I think that would fit. It just, it fits the attitude of the station. You know what I mean? I think Gin and Juice would fit the attitude of a rock station. Maybe Eastbound and Down. What songs, what not rock songs do you think would fit on a rock station? And again, I'm not playing them or anything like that. I'm just curious in your brain what you think. Get to the Bob Rocks Facebook page. 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Here's Cage the Elephant. Bob Rocks.

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1: 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Today's Morning Post. Name a not rock song that would fit on a rock station. And again, I don't plan on playing any of these songs. I'm just wondering what's on your mind. Because we saw this morning what was on AI's mind, or the entity, or whatever ghost was running the computers when I got here. The ghost in the machine, man. I actually got something off the BAPS here. Hold on a second. I'm not sure. You know, I could see stretching beyond what you think, but I'm not sure if this would quite work. Clock Out Bob says Soul Bossa Nova by Quincy Jones. You might know it as the theme from Austin Powers.
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1: 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Probably not going to be a big hit on rock stations. Funny, though. Let's see. On the... Oops. I just hit the wrong button here.
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1: 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You know what? I'm going to be inclined to agree with that. The Move It, You Lose It, that song? I'm pretty sure I would agree with that. You know what? I'm going to give you the courteous golf clap on that one. Oh. Renee says, I'm not a country music fan, but I do love Chris Stapleton. His songs are bluesy. You know what? Yes. Well, a couple of his songs, yeah. I'm not hating that. I do enjoy the Chris Stapleton, too. I'm not sure if Strawberry Wine or whatever the name of that song is would fit. But yeah, I you know what, I'm inclined to like that one. Let's see who we have here. Oh my goodness, no, say it isn't so. I didn't even see this one coming. So good for you, David, because I should have thought of this and I did not. David says, Flying Lizard's Money. Yeah.
4: 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I want money.
1: Yeah, that one would work, definitely. All right, I'll check the text lines next. Not rock songs you think that would work on a rock station. Well, maybe this one wouldn't work. Here's Aerosmith, Bob Rocks.

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0: 92.1 Bob Rocks. Let's imagine your computer was taking over. Okay, I'm sorry. I didn't mean to do that. What rock songs, or what songs that aren't rock songs, you think would work on a rock station? And the only reason I'm asking is because this morning our computer was going nuts and playing weird songs. So let's go to the text lines and see what we got here. Not rock songs that would work on a rock station. Not that I'm going to add them, but I'm just wondering if you're just as crazy as I am. And I believe you are. And I salute you for that. Enterprise, Bob. Oh, this is a great one. Because I Got High. Oh. Yes. Yes. That's a great one. Aaron Bob says, how about Rockstar from Cypress Hill?
1: Oh.
0: Yeah. Cool Coach Bob says Anastasia by Slash and Miles. Well, we did play that already. That was an actual rock song. That one doesn't count. Oh, you know what that means, Cool Coach Bob. I didn't want to do it. I didn't want to do it. High clap for you. Car Wash Bob says Cypress Hill Rockstar. That's a good one. Jedi Knight Bob says Bill Withers Ain't No Sunshine. I'm not sure that would go over on a rock station. I know there's been a couple of covers. I know, didn't Zach Wilde do a cover of that? Joel says, Sir Mix-a-Lot's version of Iron Man with Metal Church. You know, I'm going to say that doesn't count because it's already a rock song with a rock band. However, I love me some Sir Mix-a-Lot. Baby's Got Back. Would Baby's Got Back fit on a rock station? I don't know. That might be stretching it just a bit. Everybody loves the song. It might just be too much. Artie Bob says, in this today's era, the artist might have people scratching their heads. I'm wondering why his songs were played on a rock station. Or even probably meant weren't played on a rock station. Frank Zappa played some pretty wild tunes. I agree that Frank Zappa should be on all stations.
1: Oh.
0: Rock or otherwise. I'm wondering why he's not on a lot of classic rock stations. Now, I will say this. I'm not sure he ever had a hit other than Valley Girl. Valley Girl, she's a Valley Girl. But like to throw in Peaches and Regalia every now and then, I think that would be okay. Calloway, I Want to Be Rich. I'll give it a clap. Blackstone Bob says Danger High Voltage by Electric Six. I don't know who that is. I'm going to have to look that. Hold on. Let's look it up together. I don't know if I ever heard that one. Is it a dirty song? Is it clean? Can I play it on the air? I don't want to lose the license, right? All right, that already looks like a rock thing. It doesn't look like it's... Let's give it a little peeky here and see what we have.
2: That classic, iconic design. Tested.
0: Oh, sorry, that's not... That's
3: Fire in the Taco Bell!
0: Fire in the Taco Bell. What? Yeah, I will in fact give you a general clap for that. I think it would fit. Yeah. Weird video, that's for sure. Let's see. Oh, Dr. Marley Bob to Surgery says the 1812 Overture by Tchaikovsky, which in fact is probably one of the very first metal songs. Especially when you hit them cannons at the end. Didn't we play that for like the 4th of July or something? Any song from Public Enemy, says someone from the 304. Didn't they do a song with Anthrax? Bass, how low could you go? Death Row, what a brother knows. Let's see. That's a good one. I like. You know what? Golf clap for you. Definitely. Oh. Let's see if I can play this here. This would be fun. I need to get a good version of this. I'm pretty sure this was remade recently with someone, and I don't know who. We'll have to give it a listen here.
4: So

92.1 Bob Rocks. All right, I found it. I thought I had heard this before. And I think we probably did it on Hit It or Quit It. I'm not sure. Let's see. In February, it says here, maybe? Hold on a second. Let me see. I knew that this was a thing. All right, let's see. Where'd it go? Oh. Maybe we didn't play it. We didn't play it. All right, well, let's give it a listen. 92.1 Bob Rocks.

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14: Going to be partly cloudy today with a high near 85 tomorrow, or I should say tonight down to 67 tomorrow. We're going to see a high near 80. Right now it's about 74. So a lot of people checking in on, by the way, that was Outlier featuring Sendog with a cover of Rock Superstar. And Car Wash Bob, Dr. Marley Bob, and Sometimes I Wonder Bob all gave it a hit. some other songs people came up with were Pump It Up by Elvis Costello. You know what? There's a few Elvis Costello songs that I would say belong on rock radio. Because don't forget, he was like punk. But he was sophisticated punk. Losing My Religion, says someone from the 717. Well, we had a cover yesterday. I don't know. The original might. Jedi Knight Bob says, Soggy Bottom Boys, A Man of Constant Sorrow. Well, there's a cover of it. I'm not sure the original would really fly. Maybe the acoustic one that they did would fly, but not the one full band. No. Bobbert Bob says, kind of has a POD vibe to it. Give it a hit. Another one. Another hit. You guys are awesome at this, and I'm really loving these songs. So let me know, not rock songs that you probably would think would fit on a rock station. And there's, you know what? There's a few Cypress Hill songs I think would work. Insane in the Membrane probably would work. How I Could Just Kill a Man actually did work because Rage did it. Here's the latest from Five Finger Death Punch, Eye of the Storm, Bob Rocks.

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6: All right, we got some new rock for you. I want you to listen very closely. Crank it if you can. And if you can't, that's okay. We'll try not to repeat another song like I did the other day. Whoops! It happens, man. It happens. I didn't do it on purpose. All right, I want you to give it a good listen when it's over. After it's percolated through your brain, made its way throughout your body, you can let me know whether it was awesome or not so much. All right, let's do this. 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

92.1 Bob Rocks, there it is. And now it's your turn to let me know what you think about that. The phone lines are open and clear. 855-921-9200. 855-921-9200. Were you feeling it? Were you not feeling it? Was it cool? Was it not? Were you rocking in the broom closet when you were hiding from work? Let me know. We'll talk about it after Metallica on 92.1 Bob Rocks.

0: 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All right, let's see what you have to say about the new rock. 855-921-9200. The text lines are wide open. We got a little something on the Bappity Baps here. Oh, let's see. Nursey Bob checking in, says, good morning, Crazy Bob. Hit it and have a great day. You too, Nursey Bob. All right, let's head over to the text messaging interface. Starting things off with his royal juiciness. Juice Bob says, quit it. Good morning, sir. RD Bob says, that's a quit for me, crazy. There we go. Rhonda Bob says, enjoyed it. It's a hit for me. Have a great day, crazy. You have a great day, Rhonda Bob. Show Dick some respect, Bob says, give it a hit, crazy. All right. CJ Bob in the Waynesboro says, not bad, hit it, please. Blackstone Bob says, not too shabby, I'll give it a hit. Need to hit that grill. With them little shorty burgers or whatever you call them. Sometimes I wonder, Bob says, hit it. Oh, I wish that I had Jesse's girl. Bob says, good morning, crazy. Hit it, please. Have a great day. You have a great day, Jesse's girl, Bob. Vriggy Bob says, morning, crazy. I was feeling it. I will hit it. I'm glad you do, and have a great day. Insomniac Bob says, morning, crazy. I kind of dig it. Give it a hit for me, please. Happy whatever today is. You know, when you have insomnia, sometimes you don't know what day it is. And I'll tell you something else. Sometimes you don't have to have insomnia to not know what day it is. Trust me, I know. Dr. Marley Bob to surgery says, hit it. Famous Amos Bob, not bad. I'll give it a hit. Love your cookies. Pseudo Bob, please quit that, crazy. 4 out of 5. Is that 4 out of 5? Dennis surveyed says, that song will give you cavities. Sunkiss Bob says, good morning, crazy Bob. Give it a hit on a thirsty Thursday. Blackstone Bob says, I'll hit it this weekend with some smash burgers. Oh, there it is. There you go. That's what I'm talking about. Justice Bob says, Muskrat Love by the Captain and Tennille. You're only about a half hour late. Heckling for you. And I don't know, would Muskrat Love by Captain and Tennille fit a rock station? I don't know. I would probably say, I don't know. I'm kind of partial to the Captain and Tennille, so I'll leave that up to you. All right, you have spoken. That's for me. And you have said you did, in fact, like the new music from Sierra Pilot. The name of the song, Dead to Me. It will go down in the archives today as a hit. Sierra Pilot, Dead to Me. Hit her to quit it, heard weekdays. We'll wrap it up tomorrow on a Fiesta Friday. Now, if you missed it, if maybe you need a second chance to get you over the hump, or if you liked it so nice you want to hear it twice, or if you are, in fact, dead to me, or if I'm dead to you, check it out this afternoon with Just Bob. He's dead to no one. Here's Drowning Pool. Bob Rocks.
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8: Going to be partly cloudy. It went from sunny to partly cloudy today with a high near 86. It keeps switching. Tonight down to 67. Tomorrow we're going to see a high near 80 with some showers possible. Just a wee chance. Just a wee chance. Right now it's about 76. All right, who wants to see Breaking Benjamin? I'm going to give you a chance. We're going to play the same game we played yesterday. I'm going to give you part of a song title, and you have to complete it. Okay, I'll give you part of the title, you complete it. You complete me. And if you could do so, I'll give you a pair of tickets to see Breaking Benjamin live Saturday, October 24th at Jiffy Lube Live. We'll start with caller 10-855-921-9200. So if you want your chance to see Breaking Benjamin, call now. Here's POD, Bob Rocks.

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1: All right, well, I'm going to give you a chance to go see the show. All you got to do is I'm going to start the name of a song. You have to finish the name of the song, okay?
2: All right.
1: All right. You will have 5 seconds. We're putting 5 seconds on the clock. The name of the song is So...
2: Cold.
1: Oh, you look at you with the big brain. You're going to see Breaking Benjamin, my man.
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1: That's right. Congratulations. All right, we'll have another chance for you tomorrow to go see Breaking Benjamin. Right now, it is Breaking Benjamin. Their latest is Something Wicked on Bob Rocks.

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3: 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Never felt so alone.

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We're all up in Rock Out with you. Clock out on 92.1 Bob Rocks. And Mr. Mustache, where are you? 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And we're going to be there with Five Finger Death Punch tickets. What? And we're also asking people to bring donations for children in need of Washington County. The back to school for children in need in Washington County. So stuff like deodorant, toothpaste, toothbrush, bar soap, feminine products, paper pencils, washable markers, colored pencils, safety scissors, etc., etc., etc. So you can see the complete list at thebobrocks.com. And then live music from Chaos Effect and Venom in Velvet. So don't miss it. It's going to be a big hoot down there at Hub City Brewery. The latest from A Perfect Circle is Starless, 92.1 Bob Rocks.

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92.1 Bob Rocks music from the band From Ashes to New. I always mess that up. It's From Ashes to New is what I should have said. Hey, make sure you're listening for your chance to win tickets to see Bikes and Bands Saturday the 22nd. Little Sideways, Two Sides to Die, Hypnocrats, Crosswind, Snafu, and Withered. All those bands playing for the House of Hope benefit. Head on down to the Greencastle American Legion picnic grounds. Gates open at 11, bands start at 1. You don't want to miss it. And it's for a great cause, so listen for your chance to win as well. Here's Jane's Addiction, 92.1 Bob Rocks.

0: 92.1 Bob Rocks. I am Crazy Bob. Sadly, on this Thursday, it's time for me to get on out of cha. But it's all right. We're going to do it all over again tomorrow. And it will be Fiesta Friday. I don't know what that means to you, but well, no, I might bring myself a tortilla and an egg. Nasty Bob's coming in for you, and she's got the shuffle. So if there's something you want to hear, let her know. She'll try to get that on for you if it rocks. If it rocks. And hopefully I have put up enough guard that AI will not try to take over the station and just play random songs from all the other stations. It was a very weird thing this morning. But wait, there's more. Nasty Bob's got a chance for you to see Five Finger Death Punch.
1: What? What?
0: That's right. Five Finger Death Punch coming on the 23rd of October. She'll have all the details on that. Holy smokes, the winning is just insane here. And, of course, a whole nother hour of Rock Out with the Clock Out. I leave you with the latest from Marilyn Manson. It's called Exit Wounds. Cool song. 92.1 Bob Rocks. By the way, I was watching TV the other night, probably over the weekend, and Exit Wound, the movie with Steven Seagal, was on. Yeah, I was like, this is just crazy coincidence. And maybe that's where AI started taking over. It starts to read your mind. Because the last week I was like, wasn't he in a movie called Exit Wound? And there it was, right in my face. All right. Maybe I'm creating reality with my brain. Cool. So I'll be going to pick up my lotto winnings this afternoon. Have a great day. 92.1 Bob Rocks. See you tomorrow.

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New Rock with Greta Van Fleet on 92.1 Bob Rocks. Good Thursday morning. It is Nasty Bob. Woo, we're getting through this work week. I know I took a couple days off, enjoyed the beach, and we're getting these vacations in last minute before school starts. I know for Greencastle and I believe West Virginia, you all start next week already. That's crazy to me. And I'm going to get you through this day. I've got the shuffle at noon. It is Thursday. Are we doing Theme Thursday? I know we talked yesterday about throwbacks because yesterday's shuffle, your request hour, was digging deep. A lot of throwbacks. So that could be a possibility. I was also thinking we could pick a letter. We haven't done that in a while. Pick a letter in the alphabet and all the songs or bands have to start with that letter. If so, what letter? Or like I just mentioned, getting in the last little bit of vacation and traveling before school starts, we could do some traveling songs. We need to figure this out during Rock Out with Your Clock Out, which we're continuing right now thanks to Hafer's Guns. So let me know at 855-921-9200 or hit me up on that Bob Rocks app. Here's Poison on 92.1 Bob Rocks.

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Betty to Myrtle Beach? 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

Weezer on 92.1 Bob Rocks. It's Nash Bob getting a lot of great ideas. Throwbacks is going really strong on that vote. Also, I have to mention RD Bob has picked some letters. Can you guess which letters? All right, I'll tell you. R and D. I love it. So keep the ideas coming for today's Theme Thursday Shuffle, your request hour. 855-921-9200. We only have about 30 minutes left till we decide what our theme is going to be. Here's the latest with Shinedown on 92.1 Bub Rocks.

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0: We're not saying Nasty Bob is clumsy, but the studio chair now has a seatbelt. And the soundboard has an airbag.
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0: Ninth Key on 92.1 Bob Rocks. I am Nessa Baugh. That's a great way to end Rock Out with your clock out. 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Well, Bob Nation has spoken. Theme Thursday is going to be a letter. And I'm going to go with the letter D. Bands or songs that start with the letter D. Because I figure out some way I can get some D on this Thrusty Thursday. Woohoo! Got some Evanescence on the way on 92.1 Bob Rocks.
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the Pretty Reckless on 92.1 Bob Rocks. I am Nasty Bob, and boy, did my text line just go crazy, all thanks to the great request. Today's Theme Thursday is all about the letter D. Songs or bands that start with the letter D. You're doing a great job. I'm enjoying getting through this library of mine and putting this shuffle together. 855-921-9200. 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After the shuffle, Five Finger Death Punch. There's a D in that name. Does that count if there is a D within the name? I'm going to have to think about that one. Either way, tickets, they're playing in October. I'll give you more details about them. Here's Guns N' Roses on 92.1 Bob Rocks.

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0: Five Finger Death Punch on 92.1 Bob Rocks. I am Nasty Bob, and I mentioned I've got tickets that I'm going to give away after the shuffle. That means in the 1 o'clock hour, because they're making a stop at Jiffy Lube Live in Bristow, Virginia on Friday, October 23rd for their 20th anniversary tour. 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
1: Bill Murray, Always Let You Down, featuring A Day to Remember.

Godsmack on 92.1 Bob Rocks. I am Nessa Bob, and I'm doing the best that I can. We're getting ready to kick off the shuffle. I'm going to kick it off a little bit early. You've got a lot of great Theme Thursday bands and songs coming in with the letter D. Songs or bands that start with the letter D, and this is brought to you by Battery One. One in four batteries is going to fail, so don't be the one out there getting stuck. Being out there with the heat bearing down on you and along the road, busy road, go in for their free checkup. They're located in Hagerstown and Chambersburg. 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

Pearl Jam on 92.1 Bob Rocks. I am Nessie Bob. We are in our Theme Thursday Shuffle. It's all about the letter D. We kicked it off with Disturbed, thanks to Disturbed Bob. Are you surprised? No, I'm not at all. We've got a lot of great ones. Bagger Bob wanted some Dio. We've got new rock from Let Down with Do It For The Love. And Bobasaurus, I believe this was yours. Yes, it was. It was a hard decision because I also got in a request for Damage Plan, and I really thought about playing that. But I went with one of your favorites. It's usually requested, especially if we do a Thirsty Thursday. It's Hell Yeah's Drink, Drank, Drunk on 92.1 Bob Rocks.

music that was blasting when you got your first car. And the music you blasted in your parents' car because yours wouldn't start is on 92.1 Bob Rocks.

Dio and 92.1 Bob Rocks. I am Ness Bob. We are in our theme Thursday shuffle. Bands or songs that start with the letter D, and you are doing an amazing job. And it's been hard for me to pick some of the songs because, like, this next band has actually several songs that start with the letter D, and I've got most of them requested, and some of them were my favorite. And it was hard, but I'm going to go with Ashley, who on the text line, who went with Shinedown's Dead Don't Die on 92.1 Bob Rocks.

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13: Or call 855-921-9200. That's right. We are back with the Shuffle. I am your host, Nasty Bob, and this is our theme Thursday, all about the letter D. Names of bands or songs that start with the letter D. And I've got a little special giveaway thanks to Black Draft Distillery. There's some D's in that name. They're having a cool event on Sunday. Bill and the Curly Brothers and Phil Bowens are going to be there. It's going to be an amazing night. The barn doors open at 3 o'clock, music at 4 and at 7. They've got West Virginia's own Philip Bowen that's going to be playing there, and Appalachian storytelling, and it's just going to be a really nice night in West Virginia. And if you need something to do Sunday evening and you would like to go, I've got some tickets and I can hook you up. So all you have to do is text me right now. I can go, Nasty, to 855-921-9200, and I'll give you a nice Sunday evening at Black Draft Distillery in West Virginia. So let's get back to this shuffle. I got some Stone Temple Pilots on the way because they're dead and bloated. I got a Foo Fighters song. Can you figure out which one that one is? And thanks to Halo on Fire, we've got to throw some Metallica in. Here's Damage Inc. on 92.1 Bob Rocks.

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Got a song stuck in your head? Well, that's better than a tent. We can't help Nasty Bob, but she can help you. It's The Shuffle on 92.1 Bob Rocks.

Foo Fighters on 92.1 Bob Rocks. I am Ness Bob, and don't forget, they're going to be rocking D.C. on Monday. Sold out show. We might still have a pair of those tickets. I don't know. I need to calculate and make sure before I let you have a chance at them. Would you like that? I think you would. We are in our Theme Thursday Shuffle. It's all about the letter D, names of bands or songs that start with it. I got Bad Omens on the way with Dying to Love. Also, who was that? Kenny. Kenny's texting. Seven Dust Denial. That's on the way right after Dayseeker on 92.1 Bob Rocks.

Gas prices are soaring, but if you minimize idling, engage cruise control when possible, use the correct motor oil, and listen to 92.1 Bob Rocks, you can increase your gas mileage. We can't prove it. We just know it's true.

Bad Omens on 92.1 Bob Rocks. I am Ness Bob. We're almost through our Theme Thursday shuffle. I just want to thank everyone who put in a request. You did a great job. There was a lot that I didn't get to, or some that I was digging in that library, and I don't know. They must have been in a different library. So, but it was a great, great Theme Thursday, so thank you so much. We're going to finish this off with a band name and the song that starts with D. So we're going to end it with Deftones, and here's Diamond Eyes on 92.1 Bob Rocks.

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I am Nasty Bob, and if you check the clock, it's past 1 o'clock, which means it's a chance for you to win tickets to see Five Finger Death Punch at Jiffy Lube Live on October 23rd. 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

Evanescence on 92.1 Bob Rocks. I am Nasty Bob, and Just Bob will be in after 2 o'clock, and he's got a chance for you to win a pair of tickets for Bikes and Bands happening right here in Greencastle at the American Legion Picnic Grounds, Saturday, August 22nd. Gates open at 11. The bands start at 1, including Little Sideways, Side to Side, Two Sides to Die, Hypnocrats, Crosswinds, Snafu, and Wither. This is all a great benefit for House of Hope. So be listening with Just Bob this afternoon for your chance to win those tickets. Here's Alien Ant Farm on 92.1 Bob Rocks.

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We can't prove it. We just know it's true. 92.1 Bob Rocks.

Chevelle on 92.1 Bob Rocks. I am Ness Bob, and tomorrow morning you have a chance to see them because they're playing with Breaking Benjamin along with Starset and Cammy Kehoe Saturday, October 24th at Jiffy Lube Live. And Crazy Bob's got your hookup for that. And guess what? It is Nasty Bob, and it's time for me to head out. Just Bob's up next. He's got a full afternoon with some questions for you, some odd news, sloppy seconds in the 4 o'clock hour. That is your second chance at the new rock that Crazy Bob played this morning for Hit It or Quit It. You gave it a hit. Are you going to feel the same way this afternoon? We'll have to wait and find out. Plus the rage in the 5 o'clock hour and tickets for Bikes and Bands right here in Greencastle next Saturday. So be listening for your chance to win those. Have a great afternoon. 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
13: 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All peoples of the world, this land is your land. 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

0: And now, in for Just Bob, it's Just Bob. What? 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
1: Good day, Mr. and Mrs. America, from border to border and coast to coast and all the ships at sea. My name is Just Bob. What's up? Hey there, howdy, hola, hi, ni, how, chow, konnichiwa, ke pas, what's going down, what it is? Welcome to the mothership. 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

your plumbers aren't blasting Bob Rocks, grab a mop. Something's about to back up. Is that a Tootsie Roll? 92.1 Bob Rocks.

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A crazy Philly fan just burst into the studio. 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

Pursuit, fiery auto crashes. Some will die in hot pursuit while sifting through my ashes. Some will fall in love with life and drink it from a fountain that is pouring like an avalanche coming down the mountain.

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Flipper died a natural death. He caught a nasty virus. And then there was the ever-present football player rapist. They were all in love with dying. They were doing it in Texas. Holly caught a bullet, but it only hit his leg. Well, it should have been a better shot and got him in the head. They were all in love with dying. They were drinking from a fountain that was pouring like an avalanche coming down the mountain.

0: 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It's time for Bang Your Headlines on 92.1 Bob Rocks. 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
1: Experts say the U.S. weapon supply is dangerously thin. So that's one thing it has in common with Ariana Grande. New Orleans will use AI to answer 911 calls. The AI will sort real emergencies from those just calling to report the Saints offense is missing. Gen Z is being credited with helping revive the movie theater. Of course, they can't tell you what movie they just saw because they were texting the whole time. That sounded like a get off my lawn guy, didn't it? Bills fans are complaining of obstructed views at the team's new $2 billion stadium. But the people in those seats are actually the lucky ones because they won't have to watch the Bills choke in the playoffs. Finally, preseason football is in full swing. Football is for people who enjoy brain-damaged people battling it out, but aren't into politics.
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Soundgarden, 92.1 Bob Rocks. I am Just Bob. Good afternoon. What's shaking, y'all? Coming up in about 15 minutes, I got your chance to score a pair of tickets to Bikes and Bands. That's coming up quick. Saturday, August 22nd at the Greencastle American Legion Picnic Grounds. Gates open at 11. The bands start at 1. It's a little sideways. Two Sides to Die, Hypnocrats, Crosswind, Snafu, and Withered. And a benefit for House of Hope. So I'll have your chance to score tickets to that show on the way right now. Dayseeker, Crawl Back to My Coffin on 92.1. 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
2: I've got a pair of tickets for Bikes and Bands, and they could be yours. 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
2: 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Oh, look, you can see on the monitor there in the tri-state area, it's 101 degrees. 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
0: And now, in for Just Bob, it's Just Bob. What? On 92.1 Bob Rocks.
11: All right, what do you think about today's Sloppy Second selection? Let's dive in. Dumpster Bob says, hit it. Me, BG Bob weighs in. Am I the only one who wanted to sing Bapa Mau Mau to that opening. Hit any way, please. Hit it, says a Bob. Freaky Bob agrees. Hello, JB. I will hit it. Sometimes I wonder, Bob says, hit it. Cody Bob with this. Yes, I'll give it a hit, Brosif. And hi to Meeby G Bob's Certain Circle. Yes, the Certain Circle. Now, I could step back up on my soapbox about that, but I'm moving on. Not horrible, says Metallobob. I thought it had enough crunch for a hit. Now, for Metallobob, not horrible is the same as, like, the greatest thing ever to anybody else. And Rhonda Bob agrees, hit it again. All right, now you're... Sloppy Seconds band Sierra Pilot, the song entitled Dead to Me, was a hit this morning on High Quai. And it's going to be a hit again on Sloppy Seconds, and I concur. I like that song. I thought it had a very nice energy to it, but of course it's not up to me, it's up to you. And you have spoken your verdict. Dead to Me by Sierra Pilot is a hit, thanks to everybody who weighed in. AC/DC, 92 on Bob Rocks.

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1: The question of the day on 92.1 Bob Rocks. Hey, JB, what are we just asking? Just asking. Just asking.
2: What's an expression that makes you roll your eyes when you read it? An expression that makes you roll your eyes when you read it. In my case, it would be, I don't know what that means. All right. So let me tell you why that is. Somebody says, I don't know what that means, rather than just asking you what it means. It's like they're expecting you to take the initiative and explain yourself without being asked. And you know what? I don't do that anymore. You want to know what I mean? Ask me what I mean. As you can tell, I have thought long and hard about this, and I have real feelings on the subject. I'd love to hear from you. What's an expression that makes you roll your eyes when you read it? 855-921-9200 is the number to call or text.
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0: Listening to Bob Rocks regularly can increase blood flow, promote heart health, ease aching muscles, increase natural GLP, decrease sinus headache, joint pain, inflammation, and the effects of gout, promote healthy hair growth, and ease seasonal depression. We can't prove it. We just know it's true.
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Hardy! 92.1 Bob Rocks. I am Just Bob. This is the Rage Question of the Day today. What's an expression that makes you roll your eyes when you read it? Dirtbike Bob weighs in. I don't know what you mean, JB. Oh, I see what you did there. Makes me roll my eyes when at family gatherings everyone talks about people that I have no idea who they're talking about. Well, that's my whole life right there. I don't know anybody. EBG Bob, do you kiss your mom with that mouth? First off, my family are huggers. Second, after 57 years, she's well aware of the semi-coherent drivel that comes out of my mouth. It's fair enough. All right, Pirate Bob, it's been a rough week. Dealer's Choice, just play something that always makes you smile. Oh, I have just the perfect thing. Rage continues now with Volbeat. 92 on Bob Rocks.

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0: 92.1 Bob Rocks presents the Odd News File, spanning the globe to bring you the best in strange stories, tall tales, and criminal mischief. 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
1: A woman in Florida named Roxanne Rizzuto was out having drinks last Friday, supposedly celebrating her brand new Rolls Royce. Well, unfortunately, she decided to get behind the wheel. She started speeding and nearly crashed into a police officer who was parked on the side of the road. She also straddled two lanes and started driving in a bike lane. The officer chased her down and pulled her over. He asked Roxanne about nearly hitting him, and she said it was a new vehicle and, you know, the brakes were loose. She was swaying and smelled of alcohol. She also admitted to drinking a couple glasses of wine and failed a field sobriety test. She was arrested for DUI, so it'll be a while before Roxanne can take that Rolls Royce out for another spin. You know, sober, hopefully, next time.
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1: Can you put conditions on vampires? You know what I mean? 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That's funny to me.
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0: Chili Peppers, 92.1 Bob Rocks. I am Just Bob. 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

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I am Just Bob. 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

Godsmack 92.1 Bob rocks. Said to say it's time to go. I am just Bob. My time's expired. And so I'm obligated to relinquish control of the mothership to Lou Brutus. Hard Drive XL kicks off at 7. Have a fantastic thirsty Thursday night. As for me, well, I'll be headed out to quench my thirst in a most righteous manner, but I'll meet you back here tomorrow afternoon at 2 p.m. I leave you with Beastie Boys, 92.1, Bob Rocks, Stay Fresh, Cheese Bags, and your Certain Circles! No!

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0: Chili Peppers, doing it Thursday style on Hard Drive XL. I'm your host, the Sonic Warrior, Lou Brutus. Tom Morello of Rage Against the Machine is back with me again tonight as featured artist. I will also be chatting with special guest John Cooper of Skillet. Plus, we will hear from Johannes Eckerstrom of Avatar via the Hard Drive Archive. Elsewhere on the program, we will look at mean, stupid people in Poetry Corner and The Rant, whilst off-road biking is the subject of both It Came From the Web and Screen Time. I'll also hit you with the current Screamer of the Week and get you set for the release of the excellent new Marilyn Manson album, One Assassination Under God, Chapter 2.
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